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4: Hello and welcome to the World News. I'm Lekan Adebashi. In the headlines, Nigeria and Germany pledge stronger trade, energy and security cooperation. Lawmakers step down bill to ban unbranded and unfortified edible oils. On the foreign scene, Liberia records largest cocaine seizure in history. And in sports, Phil Foden commits future to Manchester City until 2030. Now the news in detail. Nigeria and Germany have reaffirmed their commitment to strengthening bilateral relations with renewed cooperation in trade, investment, energy, security and education. The commitment was made during a meeting in Abuja between the Minister of Foreign Affairs, Ambassador Bianca Odumegwu-Ojukwu, and Germany's Federal Foreign Minister, Johann Wadepohl. Ambassador Odumegwu-Ojukwu described Germany as one of Nigeria's key strategic partners in Europe, saying the relationship has continued to grow through mutual trust and cooperation. She added that both countries are looking to expand collaboration in renewable energy, digital innovation, artificial intelligence, agriculture, healthcare, infrastructure development, manufacturing, and the green economy. The House of Representatives has deferred the second reading of a bill seeking to regulate the production and sale of edible oils by prohibiting unbranded and unfortified products. Legislation sponsored by Honorable Chike Okafor was stepped down during plenary following extensive debate. Members of the House raised concerns over the possible implications of the bill for public health, existing regulatory systems, and rural livelihoods. They also noted that copies of the bill had not been sufficiently circulated before the debate. Presenting the bill, Okafor said statistics show that about 67% of Nigerians consume unbranded edible oils, while only 31% of the products in circulation are fortified. If passed, the bill would ban the production, importation, distribution and sale of unbranded and unfortified edible oils and promote partnerships to improve seedlings and establish cooking oil processing mills across the country. The Independent Corrupt Practices and Other Related Offences Commission, ICPC, says it has uncovered 908 ghost workers across several federal ministries, departments and agencies. ICPC Chairman Musa Aliyu says the commission has also recovered about 942 million naira allegedly paid through the fraudulent payroll scheme. According to him, the investigation began in 2024 after irregularities were discovered in pension payments. Aliyu said the probe revealed widespread payroll manipulation with fictitious names allegedly added to government salary systems to divert public funds. He also alleges that some senior public officials enrolled relatives and associates on government payrolls for personal gain. The ICBC chairman cites one case where a suspect allegedly placed the names of his wife, son and mother-in-law on the payroll while also collecting the salaries of 12 other workers. He adds that the investigation covered at least 50 federal ministries, departments and agencies, with the Nigeria Police Force recording the highest number of suspected ghost workers at 570. You're still listening to the World News. Moving on to the foreign scene, Liberian authorities have carried out what they describe as the country's largest ever drug seizure following a raid on a suspected illegal storage facility near the capital, Monrovia. Police say officers recovered a huge quantity of high-grade cocaine concealed inside dozens of sealed suitcases and boxes loaded in a lorry at Dwazan, about 20 kilometers east of the capital. Police Chief Gregory Coleman told the BBC that forensic analysis confirmed the substance was cocaine with an estimated street value of more than $370 million. Several suspects, including two foreign nationals and a number of Liberians, were arrested during the operation. Authorities say investigations are ongoing, while no formal charges have been filed against the suspects. In sports news, Manchester City midfielder Phil Foden has committed his future to the club by signing a contract extension that runs until 2030. The Premier League side confirmed the new deal, describing it as another step in securing the future of one of its homegrown stars. Foden has been with City's first team since 2017, making 411 appearances and scoring 131 goals. During that period, he has won 6 Premier League titles, the Champions League and 3 FA Cups. Speaking after signing the contract, Foden expressed appreciation to the club, coaching staff, teammates and supporters, saying he hopes to continue repaying their trust with more success. Finally, to entertainment news, Nigerian singer Burna Boy has made history as the first male artist to reach number one on Spotify's newly launched global music video chart. He achieved the feat as his World Cup song with Shakira, Die Die, topped the newly launched chart, making him the first African and first male artist to hit the milestone. Meanwhile, Die Die also reached a new peak of number 13 on the Billboard Hot 100 chart this week. Die Die remains the most streamed music video of 2026 on YouTube with almost 500 million views. The song also recently peaked at number one on Apple Music Global Songs charts. And that's it on the world news. Thank you so much for listening. Before I go, let's take another look at the major stories. Nigeria and Germany pledge stronger trade, energy and security cooperation. Lawmakers stepped down bill to ban unbranded and unfortified edible oils. On the foreign scene, Liberia records largest cocaine seizure in history. And in sports, Phil Foden commits future to Manchester City until 2030. Thank you again for listening to the World News. I'm Leka Adebashi.
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5: 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Holmes looking to flip, takes it in for the touchdown. 49ers throw with Garoppolo.
6: 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Away we go.
7: 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Alex Albon has the McLaren of Lando Norris for coming.
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0: The 2026 FIFA World Cup has been concluded. We now know the champions, España, La Roja of Spain. But there are still conversations around the Mundial, especially the team of the tournament we saw yesterday. Well, we'll get to discuss that and much more, including the Commonwealth Games that start today. Welcome to the penultimate edition of Sport Extra on Beat 99.9, the heartbeat of Lagos. My name is Bolu Atitoni Sholak Omoni. I would definitely start from the team of the tournament from the World Cup. FIFA always have ways of raising conversations. Let's start from the goalkeeping position. Vozinha in the team of the tournament. Vozinha, brilliant all through the tournament. At least the four games he was in goal. His social media blew up after the first game against Spain and all. But Vozinha, goalkeeper of the tournament. Really? FIFA? Okay. The back four of Pedro Porro, Licha, Martinez, and Man United, Upamecano, and Cucurella. I don't know, but I think there has to be a way for Kurbasi to get into that back four. I don't know. I'm thinking as either Licha or Upamecano. One of them has to go for Kurbasi to get into that lineup. Then the midfield of Rodri, Olise, and Jude Bellingham. I think I have no problem with that. Bellingham, the highest scoring midfielder in the tournament. Olise, the highest, the man with the most assists in the tournament with 7. And Rodri, the player of the tournament, even though I disagree with him being the player of the tournament. Then the front four of Kylian Mbappe, the highest scorer in the tournament. Lionel Messi, second highest scorer in the tournament. But it's Haaland who is up front with them. Although either Haaland or Harry Kane, either of them could have made it. But I think I would pick Harry Kane over Erling Haaland just because he went farther, finished third in the tournament. But Haaland scored more than him. So Haaland got, I think they're on the same goals, or Haaland even got one more than, yeah, Haaland got 7, Harry Kane got 6. So yeah, it's understandable. I think the only issue I have is in the goalkeeping position. It shouldn't have been Vozinha, in my opinion. Again, the social media river and everything was good. Brilliant number of saves in their opening match, but he is not the best player, or he was not the best goalkeeper at the tournament. And in the central defense pair, I thought Kubasi could have found a way to get into the lineup anyhow. But still and still, that's the FIFA team of the tournament. And CAF President Patrice Motsepe spoke highly of the African teams who represented at the tournament, saying they made Africa proud. And the fact that 9 of them progressed to the first knockout round, that's a round of 32. Yes, we are all proud of it. But where I have a problem with Infantino is going on to back Gianni Infantino to go for to win the election again. Nah. Infantino has caused probably more damage than good to the world football. Some unnecessary things, some shenanigans. For example, Infantino was a brain behind moving AFCON from every other year to once in 4 years. No. The same Infantino is trying to put more games, FIFA and everything, but reducing us to 4 years. I don't think it makes sense. The African talent pool is not the same thing as the European South American talent pool. So they can afford to play that tournament once in even 5 years or 10 years. But we need the AFCON every other year. But the powers that be have said it, then all the, especially the drama that happened during this World Cup, the Trump from the Peace Prize, the Trump calling to remove the red card of Folarin Balogun, to the halftime show, to the conversations about giving a ring. Nah, Infantino, no. I hope those are going up against Infantino know what they are doing so they can get him out of our football. But let's see if he'll get the re-election or not. Let's talk about the most successful team in Africa, male or female, the Super Falcons, that are getting ready for the Women Africa Cup of Nations that starts this Sunday. But travel disruption delayed the arrival of Falcons midfielder Deborah Abiodun and forward Gift Monday at Nigeria's training camp in Casablanca after their scheduled flight from the United States was cancelled due to technical reasons. I hope these two girls join up is ASAPO. Why? Because Folashade Jamilusu joined from China on Tuesday, so met the players on Camp 23. They are waiting for these two girls to join. But while they are waiting for both of them to join, they have a friendly game today against Tanzania as they are preparing for the WAFCON. Obviously, they'll shuffle the squad. Those that start first, the match may not come out in the second half, but I don't care. It's a friendly. My target for the Falcons is the main event. And first off has to be get to semi-final first. Book your ticket for the FIFA Women's World Cup for 2027. Then we can talk about winning the title or not. So all the best to the Super Falcons. I've loved everything I've read about the Falcons ahead of the tournament until Talk started at Super Falcons Identified Preparation for 2026 Women Africa Cup of Nations in Morocco. The team are still waiting the fulfillment of the federal government promise of $100,000 cash prize, houses, and national honor certificate announced after the story 10th AFCON triumph last year. I said to myself that they were not going to get this thing last year based on, you know, budget planning would have gone through, but this is 2026. In December 2025, while presenting the Super Eagles with their National Honor Certificate, title document for housing allocations in Abuja or Lagos, the land grants in Abuja for finishing runners-up at the 2023 Africa Cup of Nations, which was held in 2024. National Sports Commission Chairman Shehu Diko disclosed this in Fez, Morocco, that the Super Falcons reward has already been processed. That was in December. This is July 2026, 6 months after, 7 months after, and nothing is being said yet. So please, don't kill the dream of these girls. Don't jeopardize their program. I don't think, I thought the money would come late based on planning, budgeting, and all those things. But I don't think at least the national honors, I don't think that one should delay till now. I don't think it should be a problem. Then the land-ish, I thought they should have, if he said in December that they were processing, they should have found a way to conclude these things, or at worst communicate with the players. Please settle all these things ASAP. And just Super Falcons, if they win this title, will earn double of what they got last time, as CAF have increased the price fee for the Women Africa Cup of Nations from $1 million to $2 million. You may or may not like Patrice Motsepe, but one thing you have to give credit to him for is the money that is coming in to sport a football in Africa, and also credit to Patrice Motsepe. So Falcons bring $2 million home. That would be a rough estimate, about 3.3 billion naira. Ooh. Falcons, go Falcons, we are behind you. Burkina Faso, Mali, and Niger Republic, three countries led by military government, have submitted a joint bid to host the 2032 Africa Cup of Nations. Mali have 5 CAF accredited stadiums. Mali, we don't even have to. Intentionality is key to these things. It doesn't jump on you. You have to do it right. Let's talk about our own Tolu Arokodare. He forced the training for Wolverhampton Wanderers to be cancelled. Well, not 100% his fault. Here's the story. Fiorentina wanted to sign him, or they still want to sign him from Wolves. Wolves rejected their bid that the money was not enough, according to them. Then they accepted a bid for Trabzonspor in Turkey. The player said he doesn't want to go to Turkey. He wants to go to the Serie A. So they want to force him out of the team. Then he came to training, and the coach said he should get out, or else he won't train anybody. And they failed to train. Whew. Why not just agree to the player's request? I don't want to go to Turkey. He has his reasons. You may or may not like the reason, but he doesn't want to go to Turkey. Agree to these things. Trying to force a player to go to a country or league where he doesn't want to does not make any sense. And if I was Tolu, I'd just go home. It means, you know, naturally, if you are being paid, if you don't come to training, you are in trouble. But this one, that the ones who told you to get out. So, dude, enjoy your holiday. When they're ready to call you back into the squad, they will. So, please, Tolu, if you tell you to go, just go. Go and enjoy and chill. Let's talk about the Commonwealth Games that will start today. 76 years after the maiden edition, Nigeria are set for their 20th Commonwealth Games appearance at Glasgow 2026, at the 23rd edition of the Commonwealth Games, and it goes underway today. In Scotland, and Team Nigeria released the squad for all the events they will be participating in. Let me just run through the names of the athletes that will be competing. In judo, female, Ekuta Enku, the men, Agbo Michael, Aremu Kende, and Aremu Taiwo. For weightlifting, for the female, we have Ayodele Ruth, Didi Onome, Lawal Rafiatu, Nyong Ruth, Osijo Mary, and for the men, Ogboro Favor, Okpadeji Adidapo, and Omafia Edidiong. For the athletics, this is where we have lots of names. The women first. Additional team, we talk where Oluwatobiloba Amushola is a world record holder for 100-meter hurdle. Ruth Usoro, Chukuka Obi, Chukuma Rosemary, George Patience Okun George, Owanko Rosemary, Joseph Esther, Ogunjiro Blessing, Olji Jessica, Olajidola Inka, Olatayo Oyesade, Ochonogo Pristina. There's a Chukwu Miracle, Favor Onya, and Amechi Obiagiri. Then for the men, there's Koinsola Jai, Alaba Kintola, Favor Ashe, the Shukwe Bukai Nekweche, Chidera Ezeako, Ezekiel Nathaniel, Samuel Ogazin, Israel Okon, Udo Dion Uzirike, Edidion Udo, Adekalu, Fakuridin, Jami Schlotter, and Chine Cherem Namdi. Those are the guys representing athletics. For swimming, female Okad Dockers. For the male, Adama Abdul Jabbar, Obinga Collins Obi, and Opute Clinton. There's a 3x3 basketball as well. All men, Osun Wume Marcel, Nwano Sean, Ekun Daye Esosa, and Ukawuba Roberts. And we also have boxing as well, representing the women. Ajishola Kadijat, Mbata Patricia, there's Blessing Oriakwe. For the men, Abdulwahab Abdurrahman, Foley Ayomide, and Akintola David. And finally, track cycling, Tijani Oyindamola, who is a man. Those are the athletes representing Nigeria at the 2026, the 23rd edition of the Commonwealth Games that will kick off later today in Glasgow, Scotland. All the best to Team Nigeria. Everything worked out well. The kits they got came in handy and came in large numbers. Not the regular, just tier nylon and everything. The camping, the athletes are talking tough, talking good about the prep. So credit to the National Sports Commission for this one. Hopefully, all these things are working well. Will also help them prepare better and come home with lots of medals. Although there's a story that I don't understand, because I saw her name on the list, that Favour Onya threatened to stop representing Nigeria because she was removed, omitted from the athletic squad for 2026 Commonwealth Games. But this number of athletics representatives I found here, her name is there, so maybe the story is from something else, or it was misquoted. I don't want to even talk about this USA IRS drama that they'll be taking, that they want to take 30% of the 50 million prize money that Spain got in tax. Whew. USA and drama. Pep Guardiola holds talks with Italy over the role of their head coach. It will be interesting for Guardiola to coach Italy, but in sports and football, anything can happen. And Mark Van Bommel has been appointed as the head coach of Belgium. Phil Foden has signed a 4-year contract with Manchester City that will keep him till at least 2030. Inter Miami have signed Casemiro on a free transfer, even though there are talks that transfer will be investigated. Everything about Inter Miami, there's at least one story or the other. Let's do a few transfer tidbits before we leave. Liverpool are confident that they can beat Arsenal and Bayern Munich to the signature of PSG's forward Bradley Barcola after a 23-year-old impressed with 4 goals contribution at the FIFA World Cup with France this past summer. Arsenal are edging the battle with Man United for sorts after Bournemouth midfielder Alex Scott, who is 22, but England under 21 international has concerns around how much game time he would get at the Emirates. Scott is keen on a move to Chelsea after the Cherries rejected £64 million bid from the Blues. Portugal midfielder Bruno Fernandes has decided to commit his future to Manchester United with talks around the deal ongoing. Besiktas are trying to sign English midfielder Joe Willock, who is in the final year of his contract with Newcastle United and will not be offered a new deal. Arsenal are not ruling out the sale of captain Martin Odegaard and will listen to offers for the 27-year-old Norway midfielder. Wow. Man United are exploring a move for Real Madrid midfielder Eduardo Camavinga, who missed out on a place in France's World Cup squad this summer. Roma have asked about the availability of Chelsea centre-back Axel Disasi, who's 28, and the Blues have set an asking price of around £17 million for the Frenchman. And finally, Fulham have opened negotiations with Real Madrid over a potential move for highly rated striker Gonzalo Garcia, who is just 22. Well, this is the much you can take on today's edition of Sport Extra on Beats 99.9, the Heartbeat of Lagos. My name is Remains Bolu at Tony Shola Omoniyi. And you can follow me across all social media at Bols_Bols1. That's BOLS_BOLS1. So I come here another time. Make sure you do have a beautiful sporting morning.
1: 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With unwavering pride and sincere reverence, we deliver this moment, a living testament to greatness unfolding in real time. History, not just witnessed, but made. Now, a allow us to reintroduce ourselves.
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0: That's Where Tea At, She Goes By. Absolutely love that song. So if I were to do a list of songs I absolutely love in 2026, this song has to be it. Before that, you also heard Lisa, Anita, Rema, and also Future Sound, That's With Goals. That's one of the World Cup songs of 2026. Energy, Tua Savage, One They Call, and Mavo. Then Run to Atlanta by Drake, Future, and Molly Santana too as well. What's popping? What's going on?
1: So I don't know if you saw this yesterday. A fake university was busted in Lagos. So NSCDC bust fake Lagos varsity, rescues 107 students. So the Nigerian Security and Civil Defense Corps, that's the NSCDC, uncovered a fake university in Lagos State, somewhere in called Imeke area. So the operators allegedly admitted students into unaccredited programs and compelled them to join, you know, a Ponzi scheme. So the six suspects were arrested during the operation, while 107 students were rescued from the illegal institution. So this happened, and it's crazy because my question is, is this the fact that people are trying to desperately get into school that could make, you know, students or young adults just fall for something like this, especially with the fact that they must have said something about, oh, if you do this, you bring this amount of money. That should have, like, raised some sort of, like, suspicion, don't you think?
0: Well, yeah.
1: Because, well, I get that people are trying to get into university and all that, but having to enroll you into school and then they make you join the Ponzi scheme, that should have actually, yeah, exactly. So how were they able to get 107 students? And God knows the amount of, you know, money they must have taken. And guess what? The ages of people were between 24 and 31.
0: Oh, wow.
1: So how won't you be able to know that there's something wrong, you know, with this kind of, or is it because of the fact that there's so many institutions, especially the ones that they have online, that people just study from home and really don't go to classes and stuff?
0: Maybe.
1: It's
0: so
1: crazy.
0: Well, it's great that, you know, the authorities are, you know, swooping and just trying to shut that down. Mm-hmm. And also, if there are, you know, a bunch of others that are, you know, propping up too as well. So, in the recent video, former Governor of Washington State, Ralph Arebeshola, came out to say, I am the only governor in the whole of Nigeria who ruled the state for 8 years without having a house of my own. I lived in my friend's apartment in my father's town at Ilesha for 8 years. I challenge anyone who may not agree with me to come out.
1: As a governor.
0: So my thing right now is that it's not my business, to be honest.
1: No, but I'm trying to understand. Like, as a governor, he did not have a house of his own.
0: Again,
1: sir,
0: yeah.
1: Do you want me to...
0: No. Again, it's not my business. Yeah, that's the problem.
1: So what are you trying to be? So, humble?
0: Yeah. And I'm like, yeah, if you don't have a house or anything, that's your personal business. You get me. So, but that still doesn't, you
1: does
0: know,
1: that, does it say move that away from the fact that,
0: you know, you made some questionable decisions while you were governor of Osun State.
1: Mm-hmm.
0: You were paying half salaries for close to like 4 years. Mm-hmm. It was so bad that they started calling him Baba Hafusa, to be honest. That's half salary.
1: Yeah,
0: then, you know, we had churches actually going to Osun State to actually do, give out rice and a bunch of things.
1: Yeah.
0: I remember. So you're not coming out to say, oh, yes. And everything that he did, you know, changing Osun State to State of Osun made no sense. I think he changed the logo of the state. Then he had like one uniform for everybody. People are even saying that, oh, you know, all the model schools that he built are being run aground currently. Then he had this thing called Okboimo or something, some kind of tablet or, you know, whatever, that is literally not even existent anymore. So, I understand that people need to leave legacies and everything, but the heck. If your legacies can't outlive you, you know, for 4 years, maybe they were ill-conceived, in the first place. Because I went to Ife, I think something like 2 months ago, and for somebody who paid half salaries and claimed that, oh, yes, I'm trying to develop the state or anything, you know, there was really nothing to write home about. It looked like some backwater, my apologies to people from Osun State, some backwater place in, you know, some village or anything. The only thing that was popping in that where you had the university was literally the university. So I don't know, man. These politicians should just know that this is their format for 2027. That's casted, to be honest. They should say something else.
1: Speaking of casted, four police officers were arrested for extorting an ICPC chairman of 53,000 in Abuja. So apparently they didn't know who he was, you know. They took the guy to POS point.
0: Yeah.
1: Actually told him to remove the money from his account, took it and shared it within themselves in his presence. apparently they did not know that he was the ICPC chairman, and this happened in Abuja, and he was forced to withdraw 53,000 naira, and they shared among themselves, and it was like, I like the fact that they were all, you know, gathered together, because apparently they arrested one person, and that one person now, you know, I'll explain it, casted, like, exposed the other, you know, remaining culprits and all that. I kind of like this because, I mean, maybe to give police and people, so would they be able, do they stop this behavior of actually forcing people to cough out money from their accounts just because? Because apparently the checkpoint where they stopped the ICPC chairman as well was illegal. So they were not supposed to mount a checkpoint at that, and it was said that it was reported that it was at Wuse 2 that it happened.
0: Wow.
1: So
0: that's like right in the middle of the city. It's crazy, man. Yeah, it is crazy. Anyways, all that and more as the show continues. As it seems, as it stands right now, it seems Slick is hotting up to becoming the song of the summer. But you know, a bunch of other people are putting out an album, so I think it might be too early to actually just call it. But you know, the summer is being saved right now. Like 2-3 weeks ago, there was definitely no song inside. So yeah, there's that. So here's Frank Sinatra. That's by Benson and Sars. Brilliant body of work, by the way. My name is Osis. 1012 right here, right now on the Heartbeat. So Lagos, the beat, 99.9 FM.

0: flows. It just flows. Big beats and premium music.
1: The heartbeat of Lagos. The Beat 99.9 FM.